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0: 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Mix 106.1.
1: Bang! There's a train. Stop signs and crosswalks just aren't enough. Overgrown vegetation makes a bad crossing worse. Almost half of Ohio's railroad crossings don't have gates and flashing lights. Bam! You're dead. Gates and lights save more lives than stop signs or crosswalks alone. Report bad railroad crossings at angelsontrack.org. 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Because bad crossings kill good drivers. Sponsored by Angels on Track, aired by OAB and this station.
2: Here is the current pollen report for North Central Ohio. Today is in the medium-high category with a reading of 7.8. Tomorrow is expected to ease back to 7.3. By Friday, pollen levels move into the medium category with a reading of 6.1. The top pollen sources are grasses, dock, and nettle. 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
0: Man, oh man.
1: Oh, I'm going to need that one again.
0: Well, that one, that band comes out of Buffalo.
3: Yeah, it does.
1: That's it? Okay. Sure does. All right. Well, there's
0: I'll give you a
1: hint.
0: Clue. All right.
1: It didn't help much.
0: Let's play it again.
1: Do it again. Yo.

0: News. I'm CJ Pop. A Senate committee votes to hold Dr. Anthony Fauci in contempt of Congress. Ohio Republican Senator Bernie Moreno.
1: On behalf of the millions of people harmed by Anthony Fauci, resoundingly yes.
0: Fox's Chad Pergram on Capitol Hill.
2: Party line vote in the committee, 8-7, all Republicans for contempt, all Democrats against. And Rand Paul is going to do this unilaterally and just send this down to the DOJ for possible prosecution. And then it's up to DOJ whether or not they want to move or not.
0: Dr. Fauci's attorney said today's partisan committee vote is a crude political stunt intended to punish Dr. Fauci for exercising his constitutional rights. The FAA is investigating Marine One and a jet taking off from nearby Reagan National earlier this week in D.C. The FAA said the violation was not a close call. America's listening to Fox News.
3: Mostly sunny skies today. We'll see a high near 85 Friday and Saturday. There is a chance of showers and thunderstorms. We'll see temperature highs near 82. Sunday, mostly sunny with a chance of showers and storms. 83 the expected high. Monday, a chance of showers with thunderstorms also possible. Partly sunny, highs near 85.

you know the roof on fire. We gon' boogie, oogie, oogie, jiggle, wiggle, and dance like the roof on fire. We gon' drink drinks and take shots until we fall out like the roof on fire. Now, baby, get my booty naked, take off all your clothes and light the roof on fire. Tell him, baby, baby, baby, baby, baby, baby, baby, baby, baby, baby, I'm on fire. I tell him, baby, baby, baby, baby, baby, baby, baby, baby, baby, baby, I'm a fireball.

0: You're always forgetting every password you've ever created.
1: But have you noticed you can still remember every word to every song you hear on Mix 106.1?